gentlemen, this is Billy McCluskey from Palm Springs reporting for NBC Sports of America. 20 seconds to the start of the 31st Formula Race on the outside.

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In World War II, the average age of the combat soldier was 26. In Vietnam, he was 19.

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1: Doesn't even rhyme. Is that my tease made?
2: Paranoid.
1: I can't stand tea anymore.

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1: 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Trust me. Trust me.
2: 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I want everybody, listen, I want you to sway with me, and we're gonna sing it together tonight.

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0: 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Take down. 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Don't stop. So just kick off your shoes.
1: Hit the top.
0: And begin to groove.
1: Party.
0: Don't waste no time.
1: Get down.
0: Getting drunk on wine.
1: Don't stop.
0: It's time to score. So what you waiting for? Now it's my time to rap for you. So listen closer to the Sure Shot Groove. 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
2: Je hoort van ons.
3: De muziek zegt alles.

They're only to hide my guilt and shame. I forgive you, now I ask the same of you. While we were apart, I was human too.